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2: Gillian Welch and David Rawlings have been playing Grateful Dead songs on what they call the Acoustic Reckoning Tour with Paul Coward on the bass. I saw this show on Nugs on April 11th and enjoyed it immensely. They have a snare drum on stage, and Gillian and the bassist both play with a brush in one hand, and somehow they manage to collaborate on a groove while playing their regular instruments. The Acoustic Reckoning Tour appears to be continuing. Lots more info at gillianwelch.com. We began with more Grateful Dead music from the second set of August 26, 1971 at Gaelic Park in the Bronx. I'll play the rest of that set for you, and the Grateful Dead Hour continues.

0: 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He's got the trucks.
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7: It's the Grateful Dead Hour. I'm David Gans. Here we go with the last amazing bits of 82671. Enjoy.
8: I say, my dog has no nose. How does it smell? Bloomin' awful.

You've been listening to The Grateful Dead, recorded live at Gaelic Park in the Bronx on August 26, 1971. This was the last performance of what I think of as the quintessential quintet. Jerry, Bobby, Phil, Billy, and Pigpen. Keith Godshow joined the band on piano right after this, and that version of The Grateful Dead started up in mid-October. Next week on The Grateful Dead Hour, we'll get started on the complete unreleased recording of July 4th, 1990.

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I'll be in Aurora, Illinois on June 18th, Milwaukee on June 19th, Dowagiac, Michigan on the 20th, and Garcia's in Chicago June 21st. I'll be at Jerry Day in Atlanta August 1st and 2nd. I have lots of live shows available for streaming and download at Nugs and Bandcamp, and you can buy my music and books in my online store, perfectable.net. My newest book is The Grateful Dead by Jim Marshall, a collection of images by the legendary photographer that I co-curated with Amelia Davis. Perfectable.net. You can learn how to become a sponsor of The Grateful Dead Hour and other ways of supporting the program at gdhour.com/support. 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I'm gans@well.com. This has been Grateful Dead Hour number 1964. Thank you for your kind attention, everybody. I'm David Gans, and I'll meet you back here next week.

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This is Floydian Slip, your weekly hour of Pink Floyd. I'm Craig Bailey. This is show 1571. Special broadcast this week. We call it Lost for Words. Do it every year. It's our all-instrumental program, during which, for the most part, we keep our stupid mouths shut. All sorts of instrumentals coming up on this week's broadcast. Not surprisingly, lots of soundtrack material, including this one from Zabriskie Point.

0: An hour of Pink Floyd every week. This is Floydian Slip, episode 1571. I'm Craig Bailey, special broadcast this week, all instrumental. It's a program that we call Lost for Words. David Gilmour there from 84, his About Face solo album. I always presumed the title was a play on the Olivia Newton-John song, Let's Get Physical. That's David with Let's Get Metaphysical. We had the main theme to the 1969 film soundtrack of the movie More. And we began the show this week with more movie music from 1970. Zabriskie Point was the film, one of those outtakes that didn't surface officially until the mid-90s when they reissued the soundtrack as a double disc and restored some of the stuff that Floyd had recorded for the film, but didn't make the original cut of the soundtrack. Unknown Song was where we began this week. All sorts of instrumental cuts coming up on this week's broadcast. We've got soundtrack stuff from Obscured by Clouds and a fairly early track from the Floyd, one of their first recording sessions. That's coming up next.
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0: Where the final cut is just the beginning. You're listening to an hour of music by Pink Floyd. Every Sunday night, it's Floydian Slip right here on 106.7 WIZN.

0: Peering into the sauce full of secrets every week. You're listening to Floydian Slip, your weekly hour of Pink Floyd. I'm Craig Bailey. This is show 1571, special broadcast, Lost for Words. All instrumental stuff on this week's broadcast. That's a cut that we don't get to very, very often. That was the band during one of their first recording sessions, also being filmed for a documentary film called Tonight Let's All Make Love in London, about the swinging underground scene in London at the time. And that track also put onto an EP back in the mid-90s called London 66 to 67. Only has two tracks on it. It has an early version of Interstellar Overdrive, which redone would be on the Piper at the Gates of Dawn. And it also has the track that we played, available nowhere but there. We heard Nick's Boogie.
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0: If I had a choice, Obscured by Clouds should be picked up and played more frequently. And there's some great guitar playing in there. But it's a lost Pink Floyd album, really.
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0: Bloody and Slip, your weekly hour of Pink Floyd. I'm Craig Bailey with show 1571. Voice like the ominous tone of that track. Title track to the Floyd 72 album, Obscured by Clouds. Soundtrack to the film, The Valley. And also in there, the track that won Pink Floyd the Best Rock Instrumental at the Grammys. From the 94 album, The Division Bell, we had Marooned. It's Lost for Words, all instrumental stuff on this week's broadcast from the Dark Side of the Moon. Got some soundtrack stuff from Nick Mason, drummer of Pink Floyd. That's coming up next.
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0: An hour of music by Pink Floyd every week. You've been listening to Floydian Slip, show 1571 special broadcast. Lost for words, all instrumental stuff this week. That was David's Blues, one of the outtakes from the Division Bell sessions back in the mid-90s. We call it Lost for Words, so technically there was some voice in that track, but I wouldn't call them words. So I think we still snuck under the radar on that one. Also in there, Nick Mason, drummer of the Floyd, with Rick Fenn, member of 10cc. They teamed up for some film soundtracks back in the 80s. That was from one of them, White of the Eye, a horror film. We had a world of appearances. And that's it for this week's broadcast from the Dark Side of the Moon. I'm Craig Bailey. Available from the archive this week, program 1035, originally aired the week of February 8th, 2016. 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Next week, your chance to win a t-shirt commemorating the Floyd's performance at the LA Sports Arena back in 1975. We'll talk to you then. Floydian Slip is a Random Precision production.
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Aerosmith here on the Wizard 106.7 WIZN Memorial Day 500. Happy Memorial Day to you. How are we this far along already? It's number 120. Led Zeppelin here with Fool in the Rain.

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0: 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It's 106.7 WIZN. The Memorial Day 500 will continue until we wrap it up this afternoon. Joe, who started at 5 p.m. on Friday, is going to wrap it up here today. He's got that privilege for you. So thanks for joining along with us. When this is all done, by the way, we will put the list online on our website. So you can check it all there and let us know your thoughts. Of course, everybody agrees with us because we all agree here on this list. There may have been some fighting, maybe some still. On the way, CCR coming up here as we continue plugging them away here on the Memorial Day 500 on 106.7 WIZN.
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1: And now, here's a look at your Wizard weather forecast from NBC5.
10: It's a soggy start to your Memorial Day, but rain moves out by lunchtime, and we'll see some late afternoon sunshine, the high around 68. Mainly clear tonight, low 55, and it's mainly sunny tomorrow. Feeling like summer, the high 84. Still nice on Wednesday, partly sunny, the high 77. I'm NBC5 meteorologist Matt DiLoretto.
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0: Tom Petty with classic rock that really rocks here on 106.7 WIZ. And I still smell a bit like smoke from a campfire last night. I didn't take a shower this morning. I'm like, hey, you know what? Nobody else is going to be here. It's going to be a pretty slim group of people here today, in and out the doors, just to count down the Memorial Day 500. But yeah, the wood was a little bit wet. So I got to store some of that firewood indoors again for the fire pit here this summer coming up. And of course, now it's officially summer, right? We got some Who coming up with Behind Blue Eyes as we continue counting down the Memorial Day 500. That'll be getting us closer to 115 coming right up here on 106.7 WIZM.
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0: 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Counting them down here on this Memorial Day for you, whether you're grilling, whether you're chilling, or whether, like me, you're working. We got the tunes for you here on 106.7 WIZN. 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

Metallica, well represented here on the Memorial Day 500 on 106.7 WIZN at number 110 right there. And now coming in a little Pat Benatar, hitting us with her best shots. That's not the only one she'll play here on this list here on The Wizard.

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0: No, we camp here on 106.7 WIZN as we get close to the last 100 songs. We got some big ones, of course, that are on the way, big ones that we've already played, and one of those big ones is coming up next with Over the Hills and Far Away, headed your way here on The Wizard of Rock.
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2: First off, you, I see through your game.
1: Wannabe rapper, wannabe Republican. But he can't rap his way out of reality. He's a lifelong Democrat who helped fund Trump's impeachment. After the George Floyd riots, he called our cops racist and sold Kill the Police stickers. He claims he's America first, but he shipped jobs overseas, even replaced workers with robots. Anthony Constantino, worse than a wannabe. He's a fraud.
2: And I know just how this ends.
1: The real conservative in the race? Robert Smullen, a Marine colonel. He fought for our country. Smullen was appointed by President Trump and will fight for the America First agenda. He's the Republican conservative and law enforcement endorsed candidate. On June 23rd, vote Robert Smullen for Congress. Proven patriot, ready to serve.
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1: Paid for by Robert Smullen for Congress.
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1: It's a soggy start to your Memorial Day, but rain moves out by lunchtime, and we'll see some late afternoon sunshine, the high around 68. Mainly clear tonight, low 55, and it's mainly sunny tomorrow, feeling like summer, the high 84. Still nice on Wednesday, partly sunny, the high 77. I'm NBC5 meteorologist Matt DiLoretto.
2: I'm that one guy who will keep the fire pit going this Memorial Day weekend. All I ask is that you keep the classic rock going. Thank you.
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0: Boston here on the Wizard 106.7 WIZN. The Memorial Day 500 and a quick Boost Buddy update for you here because news has come out that Four Quarters Brewing right down the street in Winooski is downsizing. They're selling the night shift system. They're going down to a four barrel. They'd actually sold out their canning line earlier. So, you know, I'm hoping that they're doing this to kind of streamline things, but yeah, I will keep you updated if I learn of anything more. On the way next, we're at number 105 here in the Memorial Day 500 on 106.7 WIZN.
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0: Ozzy with some classic rock that really rocks here on 106.7 WIZ. And we'll be sending him home along with, of course, you know, all the others who are not in the tops on the Memorial Day 500. Work on our way toward number one with Joe later today here on 106.7 WIZ. And a guy who I'm not surprised to see in this list coming up next, of course, Mr. Bruce Springsteen. He's the number one or two coming up here on The Wizard.
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0: Mr. Floyd, for you accepting charges from the United States.
1: Pink Floyd here on 106.7 WIZN. The Memorial Day 500. We are officially in the top 100. That one was 99 right there. And here's some Van Halen now on The Wizard.

0: Fleetwood Mac here on The Wizard, 106.7 WIZN. Taking a quick look at sports. Spurs tied up the series 2-2 at the 103-83 win over the Thunder last night. Knicks and Cavs play tonight at 8. Knicks leading 3-0 in that series. Golden Knights defeated Colorado 5-3 last night. Golden Knights leading 3-0 in that series. Canadians battling the Hurricanes at 8 tonight. That series is split at 1-1. Red Sox lose last night 5-6 to the Twins. Twins take that series. Red Sox will take the day off. Yankees won 2-0 over the Rays yesterday. They start a series against the Royals today, 3:40 p.m. In PGA action, Wyndham Clark picking up the CJ Cup Byron Nelson with 30 under yesterday. And in NASCAR, Daniel Suarez took the checkered flag at Charlotte Motor Speedway. Christopher Bell in second and Denny Hamlin in third. On the way, continuing with this countdown of the Memorial Day 500 here on 106.7 WIZN.
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1: And now, here's a look at your Wizard weather forecast from NBC5.
6: It's a soggy start to your Memorial Day, but rain moves out by lunchtime, and we'll see some late afternoon sunshine, the high around 68. Mainly clear tonight, low 55, and it's mainly sunny tomorrow. Feeling like summer, the high 84. Still nice on Wednesday, partly sunny, the high 77. I'm NBC5 meteorologist Matt DiLoretto.
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0: Joan Jett, loving that rock and roll as we do here on 106.7 WIZN. And that one is a number 95, and we are counting them down here, working our way through the list of the top 500 most kick-ass classic rock songs. And Booze Buddy update, real quick one for you, that some action has been seen recently at Anchor Steam Brewing Company. Yeah, things seem to be getting maintained, cleaned up, and even firing up some of the systems there, according to reports that are coming out from, inside sources, I guess we'll say. So hopefully that means good things are happening. By the way, my inside source is vinepair.com. 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

0: Boston with some classic rock that really rocks here on 106.7 WIZN at 92. That means that we are getting close to the 80s. We're going to break into them with a set that is on the way to you next year on the Memorial Day 500. Counting them down here on 106.7 WIZN. 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

Hart here on the Wizard 106.7 WIZ. And that was at number 88. This one, it means, of course, is at number 87. It's Led Zeppelin's The Ocean here on 106.7 WIZ. And the Memorial Day 500 wrapping up later today. Joe is going to put the seal on it here on the Wizard.

0: Whitesnake here on The Wizard, 106.7 WIZN. I managed to get out on the boat on Friday afternoon, but I don't think today's going to be one of those days. First Memorial Day since I had my boat, I think, that I have not been able to get out there because of this weather. We will, though, it seems like, see some sun later today. We'll also see number 85 in the Memorial Day 500 countdown with Cream coming up next here on The Wizard of Rock.
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4: Meet Anthony Constantino, running to represent us in Congress.
5: First off, you, I see through your game.
4: Wannabe rapper, wannabe Republican. But he can't rap his way out of reality. He's a lifelong Democrat who helped fund Trump's impeachment. After the George Floyd riots, he called our cops racist and sold Kill the Police stickers. He claims he's America first, but he shipped jobs overseas, even replaced workers with robots. Anthony Constantino, worse than a wannabe. He's a fraud.
5: And I know just how this ends.
4: The real conservative in the race? Robert Smullen, a Marine colonel. He fought for our country. Smullen was appointed by President Trump and will fight for the America First agenda. He's the Republican conservative and law enforcement endorsed candidate. On June 23rd, vote Robert Smullen for Congress. Proven patriot, ready to serve.
6: I'm Robert Smullen, candidate for Congress, and I approve this message.
4: Paid for by Robert Smullen for Congress.
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12: It's a soggy start to your Memorial Day, but rain moves out by lunchtime, and we'll see some late afternoon sunshine, the high around 68. Mainly clear tonight, low 55, and it's mainly sunny tomorrow, feeling like summer, the high 84. Still nice on Wednesday, partly sunny, the high 77. I'm NBC5 meteorologist Matt DiLoretto.
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0: ACDC looking for some dirty deeds done dirt cheap here on 106.7 WIZN and the Memorial Day 500. That one, of course, landing at number 84, as you'll see on the list when you get it at our website after this is all wrapped up. Quick Booze Buddy update for you that ready-to-drink cocktails are keeping alcohol sales really strong and, shockingly, not the seltzers. Yeah, non-carbonated drinks are actually ripping up the charts as well in all categories, not just ready-to-drink cocktails. Some of those are, some of your more just kind of like a vodka seltzer, but without any bubbles. So, you know what? I guess tastes change. On the way, thankfully, the taste in our music has not changed because we've got just a handful more that I've got to play for you before I hand over the reins to Dave Marshall. But I'm not giving up. I got Thin Lizzy coming up next year on 106.7 WIZN.
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0: Led Zeppelin wrapping things up for me here on 106.7 WIZN. Mel Allen, been with you. Thanks for hanging out with me here on the Highway to Mel. And we are going to get you to, let's see, number 80 next. Billy Squire is going to be hitting that one. And then Dave Marshall going to be taking over in just a little bit. He will carry you through until Joe closes this all out, the Memorial Day 500. Again, we will put the list on our website when this is all wrapped up at WIZN.com. But yeah, that Billy Squire is coming next year. I'll see you tomorrow. Thanks for hanging out. Keep the rubber side of the road. Stay safe, and I'll see you tomorrow on the Highway to Mel on 106.7 WIZN.
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106.7 WIZ, and with Queen, and another one bites the dust, making the Memorial Day 500 countdown at number 78. Had some Foreigner just before that, bringing us out of Highway to Mel at number 79. As the countdown rolls on, here's a classic from the Beatles at number 77. 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

0: 106.7 WIZN with ZZ Top doing Sharp Dressed Man, making the countdown at number 76. The Beatles just before that at number 77 and Let It Be. Dave Marshall in with you on this Memorial Day 500 countdown morning. And yes, Let It Be officially recognized as the 12th and final studio album by the Fab Four. Although there is a debate among fans, because Let It Be was the final album to be released, but the band actually recorded most of that album in January 1969 before they recorded their album Abbey Road. So I guess technically, Let It Be, the final album from the Beatles. And the countdown rolls on. Got one from Rush at number 75 right after this.
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0: 106.7 WIZN with a classic from Bad Company off Straight Shooter. I Just Feel Like Making Love at number 73. Tom Petty and the Heartbreakers just before that, and Refugee at 74. It's the Memorial Day 500 countdown here on The Wizard. We started it on Friday at 5 o'clock with Joe Vega. The Cars, by the way, moving in stereo at number 500. Joe's going to be getting into the number one tune later on this afternoon. One that I think would have been probably in the top 20. Guns N' Roses making the countdown at number 72. We'll check out one from them next.
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Man, I could have seen that being in the top 20. Right now, here's George Thorogood of the Destroyers with Bad to the Bone at number 71 on 106.7 WIZN.

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106.7 WIZ with a classic from Kiss at number 68, doing rock and roll all night from the 1975 live album Kiss Alive. Of course, the original on that can be found on their third studio album, Dressed to Kill. As the countdown rolls on, it's Steppenwolf at number 67 with Born to Be Wild. 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

0: 106.7 WIZN with the cars and just what I needed. Coming in at number 66 on our Memorial Day 500 countdown. Certainly hope you're enjoying the countdown, whatever you have going on for Memorial Day Monday. And on the way, the Scorpions have a tune at number 64 on their lead singer, Klaus Meine's 78th birthday today. But before we get to the one from the Scorpions, Blue Oyster Cult at number 65 right after this.
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0: 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As the countdown rolls on, it's AC/DC and Thunderstruck. 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

0: 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Number 56 on our Memorial Day 500 countdown. And Ann Wilson, the voice of Hart and Trip Sitter. 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Classic from The Who just before that, and Won't Get Fooled Again at number 57 from 1971's studio album Who's Next. And going into the countdown, I said there could have been like five songs from Who's Next in the top 500 rock tunes of all time. Certainly that one, Won't Get Fooled Again, but Baba O'Reilly, Going Mobile, Bargain, Behind Blue Eyes. The song is over even. Anyway, there's just so many great tunes from that Who album. Countdown rolls on. Got one from the Rolling Stones. That's number 55 right after this.
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0: 106.7 WIZN with Tom Petty. Going back to Full Moon Fever, and I Won't Back Down, making the countdown at number 53. And quoting Tom Petty, Full Moon Fever, the most enjoyable record I ever made. And I Won't Back Down, featuring Roy Orbison and George Harrison from the Beatles on that tune. Of course, the first solo album from Tom Petty did not use the Heartbreakers, relied on a bunch of studio musicians and also producer Jeff Lynne of ELO fame. He did use Heartbreakers guitarist Mike Campbell and session drummer Phil Jones. Just a monster hit from Tom Petty off Full Moon Fever, and I Won't Back Down. And countdown rolling on. Got some Pearl Jam at number 52. Something from 10 next.
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0: 106.7 WIZN with Bob Seger and the Silver Bullet Band off Live Bullet. That is Turn the Page at number 51 on the Memorial Day 500 countdown. As we are getting to the cream of the crop, about to embark on the top 50. And at number 50, what I think should be in the top 10, what's making the countdown at number 50, a classic from Led Zeppelin's 2. We'll get to something from that album in the countdown next.
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0: 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Covering a bunch of different rock and roll styles as part of the Memorial Day 500 countdown. That is Black Sabbath and the title cut from their Paranoid album. Making the countdown at number 44. And just before that, some grunge music from Nirvana of 1991's Nevermind. It Smells Like Teen Spirit at number 45. And the countdown rolls on. Got a classic from Foghat at number 43. With a song that was actually recorded in the early fall of 1974 at a place called Sun Treader Studios on a mountaintop in Sharon, Vermont. Foghat, the Memorial Day 500 countdown right after this.
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0: 106.7 WIZL Classic. Led Zeppelin coming in at number 41 on the Memorial Day 500 countdown with Rock and Roll. Hanging out, Dave Marshall. And yes, believe it or not, that is already the fourth tune of Van Halen number 4 to make the Memorial Day 500 countdown. And there's still two more to go from that album. We have not yet gotten to Black Dog or Stairway to Heaven. Who knows where that's going to wind up in the Memorial Day 500 countdown this year. But songs that have made the countdown, Going to California, When the Levee Breaks, Misty Mountain Hop, Black Dog. In fact, I think the only two songs that didn't make it from Zep 4 were Four Sticks and The Battle of Evermore. Led Zeppelin at number 41. The Memorial Day 500 countdown rolling on. Got number 40 from Pink Floyd off Dark Side of the Moon right after this.
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106.7 WIZN with Aerosmith and their classic Walk This Way at number 39 on the Memorial Day 500 countdown. And that's pretty much going to wrap things up for me, Dave Marshall. Hey, thanks as always for tuning on in here and making the Memorial Day 500 countdown a part of your extended weekend. Joe's up next. He'll get us to tune number one sometime around 5 or 6 o'clock this evening. Enjoy the rest of the countdown. We'll get Joe underway with one from the Beatles at number 38. Here's Come Together on 106.7 WIZN.

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0: 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ZZ Top. It's song number 34 in the Memorial Day 500 countdown. That is LaGrange. Good afternoon to you. I'm Joe Vega taking over from Dave Marshall. We won't call it the Rockin' Ride Home because, well, it's not. Most people aren't working today. And we're counting down the top 500 classic rock songs of all time. If you haven't been paying attention all weekend, in which case, shame on you. It's pretty awesome. So, here we are. Again, that was song 34. Stay tuned. We get to song number 33 from Metallica next.
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0: 106.7 WIZ, and it's song number 31 of the Memorial Day 500 Countdown. AC/DC and the title track to the last Bon Scott album by them, Highway to Hell. Also, obviously, the inspiration for our morning show. I'm Joe Vega here with you. We get to song number 30 from Kansas next.
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0: 106.7 WIZN, Led Zeppelin, and song number 29. It is Black Dog in your Memorial Day of 500 countdown. A song that has absolutely nothing to do with canines. They simply named that because of a black lab that would roam the studio grounds. Kind of rude. They didn't even name it after the dog, right? They didn't call it Barney or Boomer. It's Black Dog. Just simply a description of the animal. Great tune, though, from Led Zeppelin there. Of course, that is from Led Zeppelin 4. Stay tuned. We get to song number 28 coming up after the break from Leonard Skinner.
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106.7 WIZN. We're now inside the top 25 classic rock songs of all time. That was song 25, Baba O'Reilly from The Who. We got Led Zeppelin coming up. It's song number 24 right now. This is Bon Jovi and Living on a Prayer. 106.7 WIZN.

0: 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Led Zeppelin in song number 23. It is the Immigrant Song of your Memorial Day 500 countdown. A song that it was always popular, but definitely got more popular once it was used in my favorite Marvel movie, which, of course, is Thor Ragnarok. And what was crazy about that is Led Zeppelin, notorious for not allowing their songs to be used in movies, but they decided to make an exception in that case. And let's be honest, they were right. Stay tuned. We get to song number 22 from Tom Petty next.
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0: 106.7 WIZN. Song number 20 in the Memorial Day 500 countdown, and also the last song that Tony Soprano heard before my cable went out. I still don't know how that series ended. It's Journey and Don't Stop Believin'. The Memorial Day 500 countdown. I hated that ending, by the way. Can we talk Sopranos for a second? I mean, I loved that TV show. I loved it. Going to black like that with no resolution at the end really, really angered me. But that was some time ago, so I should get over it. Let's move on. We're inside the top 20 classic rock songs of all time. Song number 19 from Aerosmith is next.
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4: 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He claims he's America first, but he shipped jobs overseas, even replaced workers with robots. Anthony Constantino, worse than a wannabe. He's a fraud.
5: And I know just how this ends.
4: The real conservative in the race? Robert Smullen, a Marine colonel. 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Smullen was appointed by President Trump and will fight for the America First agenda. 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
4: Paid for by Robert Smullen for Congress.
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106.7 WIZ and song number 15 on the Memorial Day 500 countdown. That is Pink Floyd and Comfortably Numb. Song number 14, I remember, was song number one the first year I did the countdown. Here's Ozzy.

0: 106.7 WIZN. It's Boston and More Than a Feeling. Song number 13 of the Memorial Day 500 countdown. I'm Joe Vega. I remember when I first started here at the Wizard, one of the first interviews I did was a Barry Goodrow, Boston guitar player. And he had a new band there playing the Flint Theater. I remember, too, the saxophone player from Eddie and the Cruisers. I can't remember the guy's name now, but he's the dude that dies in that movie. He was in the band, too, and they all came pouring into the studio. And it was so awkward because I had no idea what I was doing. Barry Goodrow was not impressed with me. I can tell you that. Which is fair, let's be honest. All right, stay tuned. Song number 12 coming up from Lynyrd Skynyrd next.
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0: 106.7 WIZN. We're inside the top 10 now. That is song number 10. Whenever you ask someone what their favorite Led Zeppelin song is, they almost always say Kashmir, although that's not the last Led Zeppelin song that we're going to hear. With nine to go, I think you know which one is going to be coming up a little bit later, but where will it be? Only one way to find out. Stay tuned. We've got song number 9 from the Rolling Stones next.
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Song number 9 in the Memorial Day 500 countdown is a, let's be honest, it's a song that a lot of music critics will call the greatest classic rock song of all time. That is Satisfaction, of course, from the Rolling Stones. Time for song number 8. This is Guns N' Roses and Sweet Child of Mine on the Lizard.

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106.7 WIZ in song number 6 in the Memorial Day 500 countdown. A song that I always thought it was about the trappings of fame. You know, you can check out anytime you like, but you can never leave. But it turns out it's about a hotel in California. What were those guys on? Pink Floyd right now is song number 5. It's another brick in the wall in the Wizard.

Wizards Memorial Day 500.

0: 106.7 WIZN Metallica, song number 4 on the Memorial Day 500 countdown. That is Enter Sandman. Joe Vega here with you. And, you know, it's funny. The other night I was going down the YouTube rabbit hole. Came across a video of a bunch of, it was a who's who of drummers, right? Too many to mention. And they're all like, Lars Ulrich has gotten a really bad rap. He is a great drummer. And for someone who, you know, I can't even walk and chew gum at the same time. So I wouldn't know a good drummer from a bad drummer if my life depended on it. But of course, you know, over the years, a lot of people have said that Lars is actually a really bad drummer. And these guys are all like, look, we're experts on the subject and he is a great drummer. It was pretty cool to watch. Actually, I think Dave Mustaine is the person who deserves the most blame for that. He obviously hates Lars Ulrich, as do a lot of people, because let's be honest, he's done some things, you know, the Napster thing back in the day that didn't really sit too well with fans. But I mean, come on, one Master of Puppets. And of course, that song right there, defined by their drums. Enter Sandman from Metallica comes in at number 4 in your Memorial Day 500 countdown. We get to the top 3. Number 3 is from Aerosmith next.
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5: Wannabe rapper, wannabe Republican. 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He claims he's America first, but he shipped jobs overseas, even replaced workers with robots. Anthony Constantino, worse than a wannabe. 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
5: The real conservative in the race? Robert Smullen, a Marine colonel. 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Smullen was appointed by President Trump and will fight for the America First agenda. 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

106.7 WIZ, song number 3 in the Memorial Day 500 countdown. That is Aerosmith in Dream On. Seems like every year this next song is number 2, and every year I say it should be number 1. It's AC/DC and Back in Black on The Wizard.

106.7 WIZ. And again, if we're up to me, that would be the number one classic rock song of all time. It's AC/DC and Back in Black. But I think we all know that number one is number one for a reason. Here it is, Led Zeppelin and Stairway to Heaven on 106.7 WIZN.

0: 106.7 WIZN, and then there were none. That wraps up the Memorial Day 500 countdown for 2026. Coming in at number one, obviously, Led Zeppelin and Stairway to Heaven. I'm Joe Vega saying so long. It is, it's time for me to leave after a long weekend. What's that? I have another break. I'm not done yet. All right, I got a couple more songs to play before I can leave. This is outrageous, by the way. I want a raise. They're not going to give me a raise. We go back to Double Shots for the rest of your Memorial Day. Monday, get two from Bon Jovi next.
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106.7 WIZ and a double shot of Bon Jovi, Blaze of Glory, Give Love a Bad Name. Before that, I'm Joe Vega. 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

episode.

0: 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Dr. Feelgood from Motley Crue on WIZN. It's Buskey back with you. I hope you had a nice Memorial Day weekend, and I hope you enjoyed our Memorial Weekend 500, which is now over, and now we're back to the 500 worst classic rock songs of all time. Just kidding. We're going to start you off with Foreigner next. A little jukebox hero coming up here on the Wizard.
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2: Wannabe rapper, wannabe Republican. But he can't rap his way out of reality. He's a lifelong Democrat who helped fund Trump's impeachment. After the George Floyd riots, he called our cops racist and sold Kill the Police stickers. He claims he's America first, but he shipped jobs overseas, even replaced workers with robots. Anthony Constantino, worse than a wannabe. He's a fraud.
3: And I know just how this ends.
2: The real conservative in the race? Robert Smullen, a Marine colonel. He fought for our country. Smullen was appointed by President Trump and will fight for the America First agenda. He's the Republican conservative and law enforcement endorsed candidate. On June 23rd, vote Robert Smullen for Congress. Proven patriot, ready to serve.
4: I'm Robert Smullen, candidate for Congress, and I approve this message.
2: Paid for by Robert Smullen for Congress.
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0: spirits in the material world from the Police on the Wizard of Rock, 106.7 WIZN. And we're finishing off your Memorial Weekend with double shots from your favorite bands. Two from Steve Miller coming up. It's Buskey here, and I have the forecast from NBC5. Looks like tomorrow will be mostly sunny with a high of 84. Wednesday, partly cloudy, 79. Mostly cloudy on Thursday, 63. Showers on Friday. And that's that. So not a bad week except for Friday.
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